to church playing church. 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Let me see your hand. Yeah, some of you still play.

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And my brother was a pastor. Me and Andy, we were the members in the church. And let me tell you something. It's hard to come in contact with Jesus and still be the same. I don't care who you are. I don't care. You can be the chiefest of sinners. 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

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Men and there, we went outdoors, we started playing church. 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My brother was a preacher, and we were the members in the church. 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And he said, I want you to jump up and shout Jesus 3 times. And I jumped up and I shouted Jesus 2 times. But when I jumped up the 3rd time, something got a hold of me. 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Anne ran in the house. She said, Mama, so Shirley Ann is out there playing with the Lord. 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

Altså hele livet tonight. Godt livet tonight. Ah!

'Tis the season of Christmas. Our choir with evangelist Deborah Liberette and Diane Williams on leads comes to you singing, Jesus, oh, what a wonderful child.

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But in spite of that, to still be able to lift your hands and say,

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0: Thank you, Jesus.
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1: This is your word that you've been waiting for all night. Darwin, where are you? How many know that God is able to do exceedingly, abundantly above all you could ask or think, according to the power that worketh in us?
2: Hallelujah. How many believe it tonight?

I will bless the Lord at all times. His praise shall continually be in my mouth. Yes, indeed, we are called to worship, and to worship Jesus only. My God, my God. That's what we are called to do as the people of God, is to worship Him in the beauty of holiness. Hallelujah. The Bible said, let everything that have bread praise the Lord. Do you have bread tonight? Well, it is your responsibility, and it is my responsibility to praise God, to acknowledge His excellency and His majesty, His dominion and power. He is worthy to be praised. Hallelujah. Let me extend greetings to each and everyone in the mighty name of Jesus, wherever you are at this time. Welcome to the program. Yes, indeed, Moments of Hope. Hallelujah. On Gospel Expression Radio. I am your host, Minister Sutton, and I will be with you until 1 a.m. glorifying God, magnifying God, giving God thanks, because He is God all by Himself. He never fails. He's the never failing God. You and I fail many times, but God remains the same. He is consistent, credible. He doesn't change. It doesn't matter the weather. It doesn't matter the circumstances. It doesn't matter the appointment or disappointment that you and I have. God remains the same. He is immutable. He doesn't change. The same God in the Old Testament, the same God in the New Testament, the same God when Joseph was going into Egypt by God's divine will, is the same God that bring out the nation Israel from out of Egypt. Oh, glory be to God. I giving God thanks. Let me just breathe a word of prayer. Eternal God, most holy and most righteous, omnipotent Father of mercy and of grace, the anointed one, the Christos, the King of kings, the Lord of lords, the conquering lion of the tribe of Judah, greater than Solomon, greater than Melchizedek. Oh God, you are the only potentate, the solid rock on which I stand. Hallelujah. All other ground is sinking sand. Father, we glorify, we magnify, and we exalt you, Lord. There is none that is greater than you. You are the creator, the sovereign God that create the heavens, the earth, the bird, the bees, the trees. Created man in your image. Hallelujah. After your likeness. Breathe into man's nostril the breath of life, and man became a living soul. Father, we thank you tonight. Blot out our transgression. We have sinned against you so many times. Sin of commission and sins of omission. But Lord, we ask of you, Lord, to create in us a clean heart and renew a right spirit within us. Cast us not away from your presence. Take not thy Holy Spirit from us, but restore unto us the joy of thy salvation, and uphold us with thy free spirit. Father, we thank you tonight, those that are sick at this time, some in the hospital, some are at home recuperating, but wherever they are tonight, God, your hands are not short that you cannot touch them. And so, God, I look unto you, the author, the finisher of my faith. Lord, remember the very heads of government, right down to the very peasants in the street. Remember all the connecting partners tonight. Remember all the listeners both near and far. Lord, you know them individually and you know them collectively. You know, oh God, our uprising and our down sitting. You know our thought from a very far off. So there is nothing that can be hidden from you, God. And so we thank you tonight. Lord, blot out our transgression. Oh, God, give us an heart like thine
that, Lord, we will serve you in the beauty of holiness. Bless your servant tonight, O God. Touch the hearts of your people wherever they are tonight, O mighty God. I pray that the anointing will flow through this atmosphere, God, and touch the hearts of your people. Oh God, as they hear your word, something will deposit in their spirit. Oh God, and it will germinate, Lord God. For Paul plant, Apollos water, but God, you give the increase. Thank you tonight, oh God. Bless the program, bless the people. In Jesus' name, amen and amen. Praise God. We serve a great, big, wonderful God. Always victorious. He always go before us. Hallelujah. He's the King of Kings. And he's the Lord of Lords. Yes, he's the Anointed One. Hallelujah. So right at this time, I'm going right into the scripture, which is taken from Psalms 42. Yes, this scripture always read on this program, Moments of Hope. It carries 11 verses. So I'm going to read it in its entirety. And for the first time, hallelujah, I'm going to follow it up with Psalms 46 in its entirety. It carries 11 verses.

heart panted after the water brooks. So panted my soul after thee, O God. My soul thirsted for God, for the living God. When shall I come and appear before God? My tears have been my meat day and night, while they continually say unto me, Where is thy God? When I remember these things, I poured out my soul in me, for I had gone with the multitude. I went with them to the house of God, with the voice of joy and praise, with a multitude that kept holy day. Why art thou cast down, O my soul? And why art thou disquieted in me? Hope thou in God, for I shall yet praise him for the help of his countenance. O my God, my soul is cast down within me. Therefore will I remember thee from the land of Jordan, and of the Ermonites from the hill Mizar. Deep called unto deep at the noise of thy water sprouts. All thy waves and thy billows are gone over me. Yet the Lord will command his loving kindness in the daytime, and in the night his song shall be with me, and my prayer unto the God of my life. I will say unto God my rock, Why hast thou forgotten me? Why go I mourning because of the oppression of the enemy? As with a sword in my bones, mine enemy reproach me, while they say daily unto me, Where is thy God? Why art thou cast down, O my soul? And why art thou disquieted in me? Hope thou in God, for I shall yet praise him, who is the health of my countenance and my God. I do verse 11 one more time for emphasis. Why art thou cast down, O my soul? And why art thou disquieted within me? Hope thou in God, for I shall yet praise him, who is the health of my countenance and my God. Yes, indeed. There goes the word of God from Psalms 42. Then I run over quickly to Psalms 46. God is our refuge and strength, a very present help in trouble. Therefore will not we fear, though the earth be removed, and though the mountains be carried into the midst of the sea. Though the water thereof roar and be troubled, though the mountains shake with the shrilling thereof, there is a river, the streams whereof shall make glad the city of God, the holy place of the tabernacle of the Most High. God is in the midst of her. She shall not be moved. God shall help her, and that right early. The Eden raged. The kingdoms were moved. He uttered his voice. The earth melted. The Lord of hosts is with us. The God of Jacob is our refuge. Come, behold the works of the Lord. What desolation he had made in the earth. He maketh wars to cease and to the end of the earth. He breaketh the bow and cutteth the spear in asunder. He burneth the chariot in the fire. Be still and know that I am God. I will be exalted among the heathen. I will be exalted in the earth. The Lord of hosts is with us. The God of Jacob is our refuge. There goes the word of God. Hallelujah. The God of Jacob is our refuge. He's a very present help in time of trouble. Hallelujah.

people of God should not worry, because we have a God who is a very present help in time of trouble. Psalms 42, it speaks about the heart that's a female deer that panted after water, have a thirst and need water. So we do have a spiritual thirst that is only the Lord Jesus Christ can fill that gap. He met the woman at the well. She came every time to draw water, but the Lord told her that whosoever drink from this well will thirst again. Jacob drink from it, his son drink from it, his cattle drink from it, and other people drink from it. But Jesus said to the woman, the water that I have, it shall be in you a well springing up. The woman says, sir, give me to drink that I come not again to draw. Almighty God, hallelujah. I said, when Jesus get down in the recesses of your spirit, hallelujah, it bring about a joy unspeakable and full of glory. It give you joy in the midst of trouble. Hallelujah. Glory to God. In the midst of disappointment, it give you joy. In the midst, when they are coming to take the house, it give you joy unspeakable and full of glory, because God is in your heart. Oh my God, what a mighty God we serve. I'm giving God thanks tonight for his manifold blessing towards us. We serve a great, big, wonderful God. So I take the time out to acknowledge Brother Devon Richard Ministry. Yes, indeed. You know, this morning I was speaking to Sister Carol. God bless your heart, Sister Carol. And I was listening to the message from Pastor Vail. Oh my God, what a blessing, man. What a blessing. And I just want to give God thanks to Pastor Vail and to encourage her to do what the Lord had placed in her spirit to do. It's not easy, but nevertheless, God is able, and I just want to send condolence to Pastor Vail and family for the passing of her sister. God is able to do exceedingly abundant. Just continue to trust in the Lord with all thine heart, and lean not to thine own understanding, but in all thy ways acknowledge him, and he shall direct thy path. So God bless Sister Carol richly. And Sister Carol, continue to do what you're doing as the Lord assign you. And to Minister Devon, God bless you richly, sir. Yes, indeed, God bless you richly. Continue to look unto Jesus, who is able. And also we have Royal Central Praise, SKB Radio. Yes, indeed. Reach, communicate, proclaim. Coming out of St. Kitts and Nevis with Minister Weeks. And I give God thanks to Minister Weeks and his family, each and everyone. Yes, indeed. In St. Kitts and Nevis, God bless you richly. We also have Penicillin, yeah, Penicillin Gospel Radio coming out of Palm Bay, Florida with Stephen Penicillin. God bless you, Stephen, and your family, and I pray that the good Lord of heaven will continue to bless you, sir, and bless you richly. And to all my father's children in Palm Bay, Florida, God bless you. God bless you.
and also GGFM, which is Good Gospel FM, coming out of St. Anne, Jamaica, West Indies, with Minister Gregory Grant. God bless you. God bless you, Minister Gregory Grant, and family, and each and everyone in St. Anne, Jamaica, West Indies. Yes, indeed. And all the presenters at GGFM, God bless you richly. We have CJ Gospel Hour Radio coming out of the Bronx with Brother CJ and Sister Ivy. And I just want to say, God bless you richly, Brother CJ and Sister Ivy, and your family, each and everyone over there in the Bronx. God bless you richly. We also have Caribbean Praise Radio coming out of the U.S. Virgin Islands with Pastor Gilbert. Yes, indeed. God bless you, Pastor Gilbert. God bless you and family, and to all my father's children over there in the U.S. Virgin Islands. God bless you richly. We have Jammin's Radio coming out of Northern New Jersey with Professor. That's O'Neill Reed, otherwise known as Professor. God bless you and your family, Professor, and all the presenters at Jammin's Radio. God bless you richly. We have GLG65 Network coming out of Houston, Texas, with D-Roy. God bless you and family, D-Roy, and to all my father's children in Houston, Texas, God bless you richly. We have Present Radio, situated at 54 Seward Drive, Kingston 11, Jamaica, West Indies, with Andrew Jones. God bless you and family, Andrew Jones, each and everyone in Kingston, Jamaica, West Indies. God bless you richly. We also have UFDV, that is UFDV Gospel Radio, coming out of Maryland with Brother Frank. God bless you richly, Brother Frank, and family, and to all my father's children in Maryland. God bless you richly. Yes, indeed, those that, yes, is in Cheney, that is Wilmington, Palm Bay, Florida, Blackwood, New Jersey, Marietta, Georgia, Atlanta, Georgia, Andover, Massachusetts, Washington, D.C., those in the Cayman Islands, those in Great Britain. Yes, indeed. And also Ray H. from the UK, United Kingdom. God bless you richly. Those in Russia Republic, those in Cayman, Brock, Little Cayman. Yes, indeed. Those in Botswana. Yes, indeed. Those in Venezuela, those in Brazil, those in Argentina, wherever you are at this time. God bless you richly. Welcome to the program, Moments of Hope. I am your host, Minister Sutton, and I will be with you until 1 a.m. glorifying God, giving God the glory, the honor, and the praise, because He is worthy of all our praise. Whatever, wherever, remember, God is in control at all times. Hallelujah. And I thank Him for His manifold blessing, because God is able to do exceedingly abundant. And I would just want to play this song from Glenn Graham. Yes, indeed. You know, Glenn Graham is deceased, but the song, his voice is still, hallelujah, his voice is still working. Yes, man, hallelujah, hallelujah. The testimony of him, yes, dead but yet speak it. Glory be to God. So this one is spiritual warfare, and that's what we are fighting.

0: Yes, indeed. As far as I can see, Lord, you have encouraged me. Such a powerful song. Yes, indeed, from the late, yes, indeed, Glenn Graham. Giving God thanks for his manifold blessing towards us. Glory be to God. It's 11:48. Oh, glory to God. That means it is 12 minutes going up to the hour of 12 o'clock right here in Hempstead, New York. Yes, indeed. And you're locked on to Gospel Expression Radio. Sounding good as radio should, bringing Christ to all nations in care of this station. And earlier on in the program, I announced all the connecting partners. To God be the glory. And I always use the scripture to back up unity. Psalms 133, it said, behold how good and how pleasant it is. Let me get to it and read it in its entirety. Yes, indeed, Psalms 133. It speaks about the beauty of the unity of the brethren. You know, it speaks about, you know, the when it speaks of the brethren, you know, it speaks generally of the men, because the men are referred to as brethren in the church, and the ladies are referred to as the sisters. So brethren, it speaks about brethren. Hallelujah. So therefore, it said, behold, how good and how pleasant it is for brethren to dwell together in unity. It is like the precious ointment upon the head that ran down upon the beard, even Aaron's beard that went down to the skirts of his garments, as the dew of Hermon, and as the dew that descended upon the mountains of Zion. For there the Lord commanded the blessing, even life forevermore. Praise the name of Jesus. So when we are connected together as connecting partners, hallelujah, it is beautiful, because we come in the unity of the Spirit. Glory be to God. So the Lord Jesus will move among us and do great things among us. Yes, indeed. Hallelujah. It describes, the scripture describe unity like the precious ointment. Yes, man, that run from Aaron's head right down to his face, right down to his beard, right down to the skirts of his garment. As the dew of Hermon, and as the dew that descended upon the mountain of Zion. For there the Lord commanded the blessing, even life forevermore. What a blessing when we can unite together. United we stand, divided we fall. Giving God thanks one more time for his manifold blessing. And I'm going back to one more of Glenn Graham's song. Yeah. Hallelujah. Glory be to God. Fret not yourself. Yes, you have some folks fretting and worrying, you know, wondering what them gonna eat tomorrow, and tomorrow not come yet. And them are worried. So we may go eat tomorrow, and them start to fret. But fret not yourself. You are in the hands of God. Fret not yourself. Don't worry about what you're going to eat for tomorrow. Let tomorrow worry about itself. But give God thanks.
1: Leave your care at the Master's feet. For he knows your problem.
0: I said, leave your cares at the Master's feet. He knows what you want. Yes, indeed. But remember, the scripture says, seek ye first the kingdom of God and his righteousness.
1: For Jesus said,
0: and all these things shall be added unto you.
1: Trouble.
0: You see, the time that we take to worry and sit down and fret, that bird about to build nests in our head, use that time to glorify God. Your breakthrough is in your prayers. Your deliverance and miracle is in your praise.
1: Don't
0: So when you begin to praise God, hallelujah, it changed the atmosphere. Glory be to God. So fret not yourself, oh mighty God. God is our refuge and strength, a very present help in time of trouble.

I'm gonna take this one from the top. Glory be to God. Fret not yourself. There's a lot of people worrying and fretting and, you know, running up them blood pressure and running up them temperature and all of that. Just praise God in the midst of your situation, in the midst of disappointment and appointment and all kind of point. Just glorify God and it will change your situation. The joy of the Lord is my strength. He knows your situation. Fret not yourself.

Yes, indeed. Fret not yourself. Don't you worry. Don't be afraid. Oh, glory be to God. So I run quickly over to Psalms 125. Trust in the Lord and abide forever. They that trust in the Lord shall be as Mount Zion, which cannot be removed, but abided forever. I do that one more time for emphasis. They that trust in the Lord shall be as Mount Zion, which cannot be removed, but abided forever. As the mountains are round about Jerusalem, so the Lord is round about his people, from henceforth, even forever. For the rod of the wicked shall not rest upon the lot of the righteous, lest the righteous put forth their hands unto iniquity. Do good, O Lord, unto those that be good, and to them that are upright in their hearts. As for such as turn aside unto their crooked ways, the Lord shall lead them forth with the workers of iniquity, but peace shall be upon Israel. Peace shall be upon the people of God. Oh, glory be to God. I said, as the mountains are round about Jerusalem, so the Lord is round about his people, from henceforth, even forever. God surrounded his people and protect his people as the mountains, hallelujah, is round about Jerusalem, so is the Lord around his people, to protect his people, to comfort his people. But if we move and draw our hand to iniquity, then we are in great, great trouble. But trust in the Lord and do good, and your soul shall live. What a word. What a God. What a God. Hallelujah. Thank you, Jesus. So this one now is from Glenn Graham's series. I'm playing a series of Glenn Graham's song. This one is Passport to Heaven. Do you have your passport? Let me ask the question. Do you have your passport? And let me take it a little deeper. Do you have your visa in your passport? Listen to this song and listen to the word of it, what it is saying to us.

Yes, indeed. To God be the glory. I have to take this one from the top, Ben Graham. Yes, indeed. And I just want to give God thanks for Present Radio. Yes, indeed, Brother Andrew Jones. God bless you, Brother Andrew. God bless you. God bless you. Each and everyone in Kingston, Jamaica, West Indies, God bless you richly. Back to Glenn Graham. Get on board.

Praise God, to God be the glory. The message is in the song. Yes, indeed. The message is in the Bible. Hallelujah. It was written for our learning. And the Bible was written according to the settings of time. The word of God is truth. Hallelujah. Hallelujah. Praise God. So when we read the word of God, what it said is what it said. There is nothing that can be added, and there is nothing that can be taken away. The judge's decision is final. And quickly, I run to the gospel according to Mark chapter 13. You can also find it in Matthew chapter 24. Because we are living in a time and age where everything on earth is going contrary. Hallelujah. Because what had happened, it is prophecy that is fulfilling. Some people said it's an accident. Some folks say it is buck up. Some say it's mismanagement. And the list goes on. But I want to encourage folks tonight that it is not a coincidence. It's not an accident. And it's not an incident. But it is the word of God that is fulfilling. It is prophecy that is fulfilling. The Lord said, before one tittle and my word pass, his word passed away, heaven and earth shall pass. So everything that is spoken by God must fulfill, must come to pass. It said here, and as he went out of the temple, one of his disciples said unto him, Master, see what manner of stones and what buildings are here. And Jesus answering said unto him, Seest thou these great buildings? There shall not be left one stone upon another that shall not be thrown down. The temple was destroyed. The temple that Solomon built was destroyed. And as he sat upon the Mount of Olives, over against the temple, Peter and James and John and Andrew asked him privately. Hallelujah. Tell us. They asked a question. Tell us, when shall these things be? And what shall be the sign when all these things shall be fulfill? The Olivet Discourse. He was on Mount Olive and he was teaching. Hallelujah. And Jesus answering them began to say, take heed lest any man deceive you. For many shall come in my name saying, I am Christ, and shall deceive many. And when ye shall hear of wars and rumors of war, be ye not troubled, for such things must, not maybe, such things must needs be, but the end shall not be yet. For nation shall rise against nation, and kingdom against kingdom, and there shall be earthquakes in diverse places, and there shall be famine and troubles. These are the beginnings of sorrow. Is this in our time now? Anything like this is going on now? Yes, indeed. The world is in trouble. But take heed to yourselves, for they shall deliver you up to the councils.
Hallelujah. In the synagogue, he shall be beaten, and he shall be brought before rulers and kings for my sake, for a testimony against them. And the gospel must first be published among all nations. But when they shall lead you and deliver you up, take no thought beforehand what he shall speak, neither do he premeditate. But whatsoever shall be given you in that hour, that speak he, for it is not he that speak, but the Holy Ghost. Now the brother shall betray the brother to death, and the father the son, and children shall rise up against their parents, and shall cause them to be put to death. You see what is happening? Children, father against son, and children against parents. Hallelujah. Brother against brother, sister against sister. Almighty God, nation against nation. Hallelujah, hallelujah. And he shall cause them to be put to death. And he shall be hated of all men for my name's sake. But he that shall endure unto the end, the same shall be saved. But when he shall see the abomination of desolation, speaking of by Daniel the prophet, standing where it ought not, let him that readeth understand. Then let them that be in Judea flee to the mountains, and let him that is on the housetop not come down into the house, neither enter therein to take anything out of the house. And let him that is in the field not turn back again for to take up his garment. But woe to them that are with child, and to them that give suck in those days. And pray ye that your flight be not in the winter, for in those days shall be affliction. For in those days shall be affliction, such as was not from the beginning of the creation, which God created unto this time, neither shall be. And except, oh my God, hallelujah, hallelujah. You know what had happened? It's just the other day we usher in 2026, right? Just the other day. Now, look at it. We are in the month of August, the 8th month of the year. So we have 4 months to close 2026 and it into 2027. Now, this is not just something that just happened, and many folks will look at it and say, "Why? What have you? What have you?" But I want to tell folks that it is prophecy that is fulfilling. The Lord said, he shall shorten the days. The days are shortening, you know. Me said the days are shortened. The Lord shorten the days for the elect's sake. Because if the Lord don't shorten the days for the elect's sake, the very elect is going to scarcely make it in. So if the very elect are going to scarcely make it in, then where the cinnamon and the ungodly stand. Hallelujah. The days are shortened. Look here in verse 19 of Mark chapter 13. It said, for in those days, hallelujah, in those days, I'm going down right to 20, but let me touch into verse 19. For in those days shall be affliction, such as was not from the beginning of the creation, which God created unto this time, neither shall be. Verse 20 said, and except that the Lord had shortened those days, no flesh should be saved. But for the elect's sake, hallelujah, hallelujah, that is the word of God. It is scriptorial, and I'm reading from the Bible. Hallelujah. But for the elect's sake,
whom he had chosen. He had shortened the days, the elect, the chosen people of God, the elect of God. God shortened the days, because what is going to happen on planet Earth here? If God don't shorten the days, the very elect not going to make it in. So God shortened the days. Hallelujah. And then, if any man shall say to you, lo, here is Christ, or lo, he is there, believe him not. So if somebody come to you and tell you, say, look here, Jesus, they over Bronx, you know, don't believe them, because every eye shall behold him. Somebody tell you, say, Jesus, they are Philly, they'll fear come. No, believe them. No. Hallelujah. Because when he come, every eyes shall behold him. Mighty God, hallelujah. The rich, the poor, the famous, the not so famous, the saved, the unsaved. Oh, glory be to God. So we have to put our house in order. Hallelujah. It said here, for false Christ and false prophets shall rise and shall show signs and wonders to seduce, if it were possible, even the elect. But take heed, behold, I have foretold you all things. So let me tell you something. False, you know, they are true prophet, and there are false prophet. Now, a prophet, you see, a true prophet is God's mouthpiece. God speak through that piece of clay. Not only foretell, but foretell. So a prophet will speak under the authority of God, and it come to pass. That is a true prophet. But if one speaks certain things and it doesn't come to pass, that's a false prophet. So we got to be careful. We got to be careful. Hallelujah. It said, but in those days after that tribulation, the sun shall be darkened, and the moon shall not give her light, and the star of heaven shall fall, and the power that are in the heaven shall be shaken. And then shall they see the Son of Man coming in the cloud with great power and glory. And then shall he send his angel and shall gather together his elect from the four winds, from the uttermost part of the earth to the uttermost part of heaven. Now learn a parable of the fig tree. Oh, glory be to God. Israel is referred to as the fig tree. Yes, Israel is referred to as the fig tree. Hallelujah. So it said here, it said, now learn a parable of the fig tree. When her branch is yet tendered and put it forth leaves, he know that summer is near. So he, in like manner, when he shall see these things come to pass, know that it is nigh, even at the door. Verily I say unto you, that this generation shall not pass till all these things be done. Heaven and earth shall pass away, but my words shall not pass away. Almighty God, hallelujah. You see what is happening here? The word of God shall not pass away. It must fulfill. It must accomplish. But of that day and that hour, know it no man. No, not the angel which are in heaven. Not

Lest coming suddenly he find you sleeping. And what I say unto you, I say unto all, watch, watch, watch. No man know the day nor the hour wherein the Son of Man cometh. Hallelujah. But the disciples, they ask a question. What shall be the sign of the coming of the Lord? What shall happen? And the Lord tell them. But you know what had happened? He didn't give them a time, a day, you understand, or a year. So right in our time now that we are experiencing political distress of nation, the Lord can put in his appearance. Hallelujah. So we have to be like the five wise virgins, not as the five foolish virgins. We have to be ready and waiting, because we don't know the day nor the hour when the Son of Man cometh. So we have to be ready, not get, you know, some people stay, you know, they always get ready. Yes, never ready. Sometimes you call some folks, your friend, you go in places and you call them and you say, all right, ready by such and such a time. I will be there. And them say, all right. And when you reach them, not ready yet. Them not even reach the bathroom. Hallelujah. Hallelujah. So we have to be ready. Ready in our heart. We have to be dressed in Christ. We have to make sure that our heart is right with God. And one of the things that happened, we have to make sure that our heart is right with our brothers and sisters before our heart can be right with God. Because no man has seen God at any time. But you see your brothers and sisters, so you got to make sure that your heart is right with your brothers and sisters. And then you move to God now and make sure that your heart, our heart is right with God and ready. I use a thing there. I use this thing as a metaphor, the airport. Because everywhere I go, so to speak, and looking at the surrounding and thing, I try to build a metaphor. Yes, I build a metaphor. Now, when you go to the airport from home, you got to make sure that you have your travel document. You got to make sure that you have your passport, a valid passport, not expired passport. Because none of us can go to heaven on an expired Holy Ghost. Oh my God, this is deep now. Your passport must be ready, must be valid. Hallelujah. So you gather up all your travel documents and make sure they are intact. When you go to the airport and you check through, you can stay out in that area there and you can talk to friends, you can talk to your loved one, family, etc. But you see, when you go through immigration now and going at the departure lounge, you can't come out back, you know. So when you're in at the departure lounge, that means to say you're ready for your flight. No, sir? Yes, man. You're waiting on the announcement. You're waiting on them to make the announcement because you have everything intact. Your travel documents and your carry-on luggage and everything and such a lot. Ready. Ready. You know, wait till when you know left home and then you go at the airport and you never check if you have your passport. Because you reach the airport and when you take a stock, you left your passport at home. Flight have left you, you know. Because by the time them fi go home, if you go get your passport, flight gone left you. Especially if they are coming from some far country there. Yeah. If they are coming from all, we are Westmoreland and all of them places, they are Chillon here, Manchester, and then come at Kingston Airport there. By the time them go all the way, if you come back, the pilot now wait for you, then take off your luggage, and the plane gone, the flight left you. Because what? You didn't check your travel documents from home. You just fly out of the house, so bam. So,
saying this to

say that we have to make sure that we are ready in heart. And the readiness is not an outward readiness. It's not your three-piece suit and your two-piece suit and your dress and your fancy hat and all of them something. It has to be a readiness in the heart, the spiritual heart. Your spiritual heart has to be ready. Hallelujah. Glory be to God. Because when the Lord come again, he's coming for your feet. This body, it not going to heaven nor hell, you know. This body is a piece of dirt. Oh my God, hallelujah, hallelujah. Preacher not preaching these things anymore. I said this body is a piece of dirt, a lump of dirt. When the bread come out of the body, all they have to do is take it and go put it back into the dirt. You see, when a casket go down, if you notice something, I'm a very observant person, you know. Yes, man, I'm very observant. Yes. You see, when you go to a funeral, they let down the body. Let it down in the earth. Because that's where it come from, you know. The real you is a spirit, you know. The real you and me is a spirit. But we occupy a clear house. Hallelujah. The songwriter referred to it as robe of flesh. Hallelujah. When this house drop, oh my God, they have to take it to Medares or Dovecot or one of those cemetery. Glory be to God. Hallelujah. But there is something in us that is connected to God, the new birth. Yeah, yeah, Nicodemus, you have to be born again before you can enter into the kingdom. Yes, indeed, that which is born of the flesh is flesh, and that which is born of the spirit is spirit. Marvel not, I say, Nicodemus, you must be born again before you can enter into the kingdom. Oh, glory be to God. You can't buy your way in the kingdom. You can't squeeze a thing and say, let me in. No, you got to be born again to enter into the kingdom. I said the kingdom is spiritual. The kingdom is not physical. The kingdom is not rice and peas and cow foot. No. Hallelujah. Praise God. Thank you, Jesus. Hallelujah. Hallelujah. Watch therefore, for ye know the day nor the hour where the Son of Man cometh. But the things that are happening in the world today are pointing to his second advent, to the second coming of Jesus Christ. He came as a babe in Bethlehem of Judea, born in a stable, which is humility, to redeem mankind from sin, because man had messed up. Hallelujah. But he's coming back again. He's coming back again. Oh, glory be to God. Hallelujah. Hallelujah. So we have to make sure that our house is in order. We have to make sure that we are ready. Not getting ready. Not about to ready, but ready and waiting. This is serious, you know. This is serious. Hallelujah. If you read the scripture, let me go. Matthew chapter 25. Let me go there. Hallelujah. Hallelujah. Thank you, Jesus. It said here, it's a parable of 10 virgin. It said, then shall the kingdom of heaven be likened unto 10 virgins, which took their lamps and went forth to meet the bridegroom. And 5 of them were wise, and 5 were foolish. They that were foolish took their lamps and took no oil with them, but the wise took oil in their vessel with their lamps. While the bridegroom tarried, they all slumber and slept. And at midnight there was a cry made, behold, the bridegroom cometh, go ye out to meet him. Then all those virgins arose and trimmed their lamp. And the foolish said unto the wise, give us of your oil, for our lamps
are gone out. My goodness. Our lamps are gone out. No oil, no in the lamp. The whole of the oil burn out. Oh my God, hallelujah. No light. Then try to trim it. But there was no oil in the lamp. The lamp was dry. So them try now. Them a try a thing now. With the wise one, them fi say, give us some of your oil. Them say, no, no, no, not so. Go to them that sell. Oh my goodness. Hallelujah. I can't share the oil. You got to have your own oil. You have to have your own Holy Ghost. Almighty God, hallelujah. Praise God, praise God. And the foolish said unto the wise, give us of your oil, for our lamps are gone out. But the wise answered, saying, not so, lest there be not enough for us and you. But go ye rather to them that sell and buy for yourself. This is a parable. It's a parable. And while they went to buy, the bridegroom came, and they that were ready. I want us to look at this word very keenly. The word ready. And they that were ready went in with him to the marriage, and the door was shut. Yes, indeed, they went with Jesus into the marriage. Hallelujah, hallelujah, hallelujah, hallelujah. The door was shut. Afterward came also the other virgin, saying, Lord, Lord, open to us. But he answered and said, verily I say unto you, I know you not. Watch therefore. You see, come back in Matthew chapter 25, as what I read in Mark chapter 13. It said, watch, oh my God, therefore, for ye know neither the day nor the hour wherein the Son of Man cometh. Now, in Israel, back in the days in Israel, the lamp that they use is a little lamp. It holds in the palm of their hand. So they have to carry extra oil with them. You see, this is a parable, a metaphor. Jesus used things around him to bring out his message to the people. What the people, yes, indeed, are accustomed to. In other words, what the people used to, what the people know in their environment. The Lord used it to bring out his message. He didn't go into the depth of hermeneutics. Hallelujah. Hallelujah. Hallelujah. But he bring out his message so simple that the unlearned can understand. My God. Hallelujah. Hallelujah. When a preacher go into a pulpit with Hebrew and Greek, oh God, lasting the people, because me no know Hebrew, and me no know Greek. So the preacher are going to last me this or no. Probably that put me to sleep. But when the preacher come with the word of God, hallelujah, hallelujah, hallelujah, then the people will get a grip of the word. The word is stinging up. The word of God, it is sharp. It is quick and it is powerful. And it is sharper than any two-edged sword. Now, that little lamp, they have to carry extra oil with them. Now, back in those days, it's not like now. When a man see a woman and he begin to say, well, that's my wife, and he go in courtship with her and all of that. And then in a couple of days, a wedding bells. Yeah, it wasn't like that. Hallelujah. A man in Israel, back in those days, a man would come and search for a wife. Yes, search for a wife. And when he find her, what he do, he paid the bride price. He paid the bride price. And after he paid the bride price, he went to build somewhere for his wife.
He built on a place to his father's house. And after he finished building and he put down the hammer, his father have to inspect the place. He not just run off so and just do so boom and go get married. His father have to inspect the place. And when his father inspect the place now and the place is suitable, the father said, okay, go and get your bride. Oh, glory be to God. So I come now. The bridegroom come. Free bride. Oh, God Almighty. Hallelujah. Hallelujah. At midnight, there was a cry. Behold, the bridegroom cometh. Hallelujah. Go ye out to meet him. But, oh, God, 10 virgins in their purity. But 5 of them was wise and 5 were foolish. In the church today, let I tell you something. Oh, glory be to God. There are some foolish Christians and there are some wise Christians. Almighty God, hallelujah. But when Jesus come, then let me tell you something. That which is negative is going to show up. Almighty God. So we got to make sure that our heart is right. We got to check ourselves, brethren. We have to check ourselves, you know, because you know you. Nobody knows you but you. You know what is in your heart. Hallelujah. We have to search ourselves and ask the Lord to clean us up. Purge us with hyssop. Yes, indeed. Because we don't want to spend 10, 20, 30, 40, 50 years going to the house of God. Give our tithes. Give our offering. Hallelujah. Anything to be done to the building, you give a portion to it. Hallelujah. Anywhere the church is going, you are there. And at the end of the day, the Lord said, depart from me. I don't know you. That would be sad, don't you? I better want it out into the world. I jump to rhythm and blues. So everybody know. But one of the artist thing and one of the earthful thing is for a man to walk through the church and go to hell. So we have to search ourselves. We have to take a stock. Don't point finger. What we love to do is to point finger on others. The time we take to point fingers at and others, point the finger on us. Hallelujah. Sin. S-I-N. I is in the middle. So we have to check ourselves and say, God, purge me with hyssop. Cleanse me from all unrighteousness. One of our prayer, when we are praying, it must be a prayer of repentance. Each time that we go down to pray, we pray a repented prayer, repentance. David, a man after God's own heart. David commit a lot of sin, you know. But you know what happened? The man have a penitent heart. The man quick to repent. Quick to repent. The man hesitate to repent. So we have to repent. Hallelujah. If we search yourself and we don't find no sin, still repent. Because sin there is somewhere to hide. Because the Bible said we were born in sin and shaped in iniquity. And in sin did my mother conceive me. My mother conceived me in sin. Look at a baby. A baby, when you look at a baby, about an year old or a little bit younger. If the mother of the baby on our shoulder or what have you, and you go to take the baby go, and draw it. Who tell the baby to do that? Who tell the baby to make that sound? Because you see, all of us inherited from Adam. When Adam sinned, every man sinned, because all of us are coming through Adam, the first Adam. The first Adam was made what? A living soul, but the second Adam, a quickening spirit. So we have to take on the nature of the second Adam.
the spirit man, Jesus Christ from heaven. Father, in the name of Jesus, we thank you for your manifold blessing. We thank you for your love. We thank you for your tender mercy towards us. I pray tonight, God, that, Lord Jesus, the hearts of your people and be touched. Oh, great God, Paul, plant Apollos water, but God, you give the increase. And I thank you, oh God, that I can encourage someone in you, Lord Jesus, and also to encourage myself. Oh God, because I'm a partaker of the bread. I'm not gonna share out the bread and me not get none, Lord. Me have to eat of the bread also. So I may have to look into myself, Lord. Look into my heart. See where me go wrong. See what sin is in there. And ask your Lord Jesus to blot them out in the name of Jesus. Because my desire is to make it into heaven. Father, I thank you tonight. Remember all the connecting partners. Oh, great God. Remember all the listeners, both near and far. Lord, you know them individually and you know them collectively. You know they're uprising and they're down sitting. You know they're taught from a very far off, Lord. There is absolutely nothing that can be hidden from you, Lord. The day and the night is just alike unto you, Jesus. But Lord, it is not your will that any should perish, but that all should come to repentance. Almighty God, we thank you tonight, Lord God, that you didn't cast us away. Lord, you didn't show the broken pieces away. Lord, you put us back together. Our life have been shattered, some over there and some over here. But Lord, you put it back together again. You are the potter and we are the clay. Lord, the clay is in your hand. Lord, you are reworking the clay. Lord, I thank you tonight for this great privilege, for this great opportunity. Almighty God, is not your will that any should perish, but that all should come to repentance. Father, I look to you tonight. Remember the children. Oh, mighty God, you know each and every one of them. You know their situation, those that going through peer pressure at school. I pray, God, that you'll protect them. Remember the teachers. Oh, God, in the name of Jesus, remember the very heads of government, right down to the very patients in the street. Remember the pastor, the bishop, the evangelist, the ministers. Oh, God, remember the saints are like precious faith. Oh, God, we look to you. We give you the glory. We give you the honor and we give you the praise. Lord God, I pray that you continue to anoint your man servant, Lord Jesus, that, oh, God, as I stand, I will not stand in my authority or stand in my flesh, but I will stand in the authority and the power of the Holy Ghost. Father, I give you thanks right now. Remember all the connecting partners, oh God, in the mighty name of Jesus. The listeners, in the name of Jesus. Bless and keep and cover, God, as I look to you and tell you thanks in Jesus' name. Amen and amen. To God be the glory. Great things he has done. 13 minutes going up to the hour of 1 o'clock. Yes, indeed, God is a good God. Is not his will that any should perish, but that all should come to repentance. And each and every one of us have an opportunity to seek the Lord. Each and every one of us have an opportunity to make the Lord our personal Savior. John 3:16 said, "For God so loved the world that he gave his only begotten Son, that whosoever believeth in him should not perish, but have eternal life." And the 17th verse said, "For God sent not his Son into the world to condemn the world, but the world through him might be saved." Jesus didn't come to condemn us. He came that we might have life, spiritual life, the abundancy of life. Glory be to God. Hallelujah. So whosoever believeth in him, there's a lot of people who don't believe, you know, but whosoever, the Bible said, whosoever believeth in him should not perish, but have eternal life. Glory be to God. That's the word of God. That is the word of God. So I'm giving God thanks for each and every one. God bless you richly. And remember, you can catch me on a Tuesday night from 10 to 1 with the program Gospel Praise. I come in studio officially 11 o'clock. So 10 o'clock, you know, I let some music go on, you know, roll and such a light. So I start officially 11
Hallelujah. Glory be to God, and go to one. Then also on a Thursday morning from 12 a.m. to 1 a.m. Yes, indeed, it's the Potter's Wheel. It's a one-hour program. Yes, from 12 to 1 every Thursday morning, 12 a.m. to 1 a.m. And so I come back Saturday morning from 5 a.m. to 7 a.m. with the program Morning Praise. Saturday night from 11 p.m. to 1 a.m., it's an edition of Gospel Praise. And on a Sunday night, yes, from 11 p.m. to 1 a.m., Moments of Hope. 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And remember, you can also have an app. In other words, there's an app for the station. Those with Android phone, you go to your phone, your Play Store, you type in Gospel Expression Radio, it pops up, you can download it. Hallelujah. Those with iPhone, Apple phone, whichever phone you have, you can Google it, bring it up, and then save it. Hallelujah. What a mighty God. So wherever you go, you can listen. And I just want to give God thanks for his manifold blessing. It's not of any good that I have done, because I can testify about the goodness of God. A couple of years ago, I wouldn't be doing this. I didn't have any thought of doing this. So it is the Lord doing, and it is marvelous. And God must get the glory, God must get the praise, and God must get the honor. All honor, all praise, all glory belongs to God. Yes, indeed. Paul plant, Apollos water, but God give the increase. So God is worthy to be praised. And so I just want to leave you with this song from Glenn Graham. Yes, indeed. The bridegroom is coming. As I just read in Matthew chapter 25, the gospel according to Matthew. Matthew chapter 25. All right. The kingdom of heaven is likened. Hallelujah. So the bridegroom is coming. And where you have a bride, you must have a groom. So Jesus is the groom, and the church is the bride. That is why we derive at the bridegroom. You got it? The church is the bride of Christ. Oh God, and Christ is the groom. So the bridegroom is coming. The groom is coming. The groom is coming for his bride, which is the church. Isn't this powerful? Glory be to God. God bless you richly. Yes, indeed. Hallelujah. God is a good God. He is able to do exceedingly abundant. And continue to look unto him who is the author and the finisher of our faith. God bless you in Jesus' name.

0: Jonah, chapter 1. Now the word of the Lord came unto Jonah, the son of Amittai, saying,
1: Arise, go to Nineveh, that great city, and cry against it, for their wickedness is come up before me.
0: But Jonah rose up to flee unto Tarshish from the presence of the Lord, and went down to Joppa, and he found a ship going to Tarshish. So he paid the fare thereof, and went down into it, to go with them unto Tarshish from the presence of the Lord. But the Lord sent out a great wind into the sea, and there was a mighty tempest in the sea, so that the ship was like to be broken. Then the mariners were afraid, and cried every man unto his God, and cast forth the wares that were in the ship into the sea, to lighten it of them. But Jonah was gone down into the sides of the ship, and he lay and was fast asleep. So the shipmaster came to him and said unto him,
2: What meanest thou, O sleeper? Arise, call upon thy God, if so be that God will think upon us, that we perish not.
0: And they said every one to his fellow,
3: Come, and let us cast lots, that we may know for whose cause this evil is upon us.
0: So they cast lots, and the lot fell upon Jonah. Then said they unto him,
3: Tell us, we pray thee, for whose cause this evil is upon us. What is thine occupation, and whence comest thou? What is thy country, and of what people art thou?
0: And he said unto them,
4: I am an Hebrew, and I fear the Lord, the God of heaven, which hath made the sea and the dry land.
0: Then were the men exceedingly afraid, and said unto him,
3: Why hast thou done this?
0: For the men knew that he fled from the presence of the Lord, because he had told them. Then said they unto him,
3: What shall we do unto thee, that the sea may be calm unto us?
0: For the sea wrought, and was tempestuous. And he said unto them,
4: Take me up, and cast me forth into the sea. So shall the sea be calm unto you. For I know that for my sake this great tempest is upon you.
0: Nevertheless, the men rowed hard to bring it to the land, but they could not, for the sea wrought and was tempestuous against them. Wherefore they cried unto the Lord and said,
3: We beseech thee, O Lord, we beseech thee. Let us not perish for this man's life, and lay not upon us innocent blood. For thou, O Lord, hast done as it pleased thee.
0: So they took up Jonah and cast him forth into the sea, and the sea ceased from her raging. Then the men feared the Lord exceedingly, and offered a sacrifice unto the Lord, and made vows. Now the Lord had prepared a great fish to swallow up Jonah, and Jonah was in the belly of the fish 3 days and three nights. Chapter 2. Then Jonah prayed unto the Lord his God out of the fish's belly, and said,
4: I cried by reason of mine affliction unto the Lord, and he heard me. Out of the belly of hell cried I, and thou heardest my voice. For thou hadst cast me into the deep, in the midst of the seas, and the floods compassed me about. All thy billows and thy waves passed over me. Then I said, I am cast out of thy sight, yet I will look again toward thy holy temple. The waters compassed me about, even to the soul. The depth closed me round about. The weeds were wrapped about my head. I went down to the bottoms of the mountains. The earth with her bars was about me forever. Yet hast thou brought up my life from corruption, O Lord my God. When my soul fainted within me, I remembered the Lord, and my prayer came in unto thee, into thine holy temple. They that observe lying vanities forsake their own mercy. But I will sacrifice unto thee with the voice of thanksgiving. I will pay that that I have vowed. Salvation is of the Lord.
0: And the Lord spake unto the fish, and it vomited out Jonah upon the dry land. Chapter 3. And the word of the Lord came unto Jonah the second time, saying,
1: Arise, go unto Nineveh, that great city, and preach unto it the preaching that I bid thee.
0: So Jonah arose and went unto Nineveh, according to the word of the Lord. Now Nineveh was an exceeding great city of 3 days' journey. And Jonah began to enter into the city a day's journey. And he cried and said,
5: Yet 40 days, and Nineveh shall be overthrown.
0: So the people of Nineveh believed God, and proclaimed a fast, and put on sackcloth, from the greatest of them even to the least of them. For word came unto the king of Nineveh, and he arose from his throne, and he laid his robe from him, and covered him with sackcloth, and sat in ashes. And he caused it to be proclaimed and published through Nineveh by the decree of the king and his nobles, saying,
6: Let neither man nor beast, herd nor flock, taste anything. Let them not feed nor drink water. But let man and beast be covered with sackcloth, and cry mightily unto God. Yea, let them turn every one from his evil way, and from the violence that is in their hands. Who can tell if God will turn and repent, and turn away from his fierce anger, that we perish not?
0: And God saw their works, that they turned from their evil way. And God repented of the evil that he had said that he would do unto them. and he did it not. Chapter 4. But it displeased Jonah exceedingly, and he was very angry, and he prayed unto the Lord and said,
4: I pray thee, O Lord, was not this my saying when I was yet in my country? Therefore I fled before unto Tarshish, for I knew that thou art a gracious God and merciful, slow to anger and of great kindness, and repentest thee of the evil. Therefore now, O Lord, take, I beseech thee, my life from me, for it is better for me to die than to live.
0: Then said the Lord,
1: Doest thou well to be angry?
0: So Jonah went out of the city and sat on the east side of the city, and there made him a booth and sat under it in the shadow, till he might see what would become of the city. And the Lord God prepared a gourd and made it to come up over Jonah, that it might be a shadow over his head, to deliver him from his grief. So Jonah was exceeding glad of the gourd. But God prepared a worm when the morning rose the next day, and it smote the gourd that it withered. And it came to pass when the sun did arise, that God prepared a vehement east wind, and the sun beat upon the head of Jonah that he fainted, and wished in himself to die, and said,
4: It is better for me to die than to live.
0: And God said to Jonah,
1: Doest thou well to be angry for the gourd?
0: And he said,
4: I do well to be angry even unto death.
0: Then said the Lord,
1: Thou hast had pity on the gourd, for the which thou hast not labored, neither madest it grow, which came up in a night, and perished in a night. And should not I spare Nineveh, that great city, wherein are more than 80,000 persons that cannot discern between their right hand and their left hand, and also much cattle?

Father God, we bless you in the temple. We love you for your kindness. We love you for your love. For your grace has been better than life. We worship you. We adore you. For you've shown us many ways. And we thank you for your kindness. Father God, we kiss thy presence in the temple. For your love has been better than life. That is why we love you so, more than life to me.

0: every aspect and special grace of the morning. God bless anything tested. Notice that Jesus Christ said the best every time. No, all the muscle and all the crew. Remember, Mr. Dion, them know for Jesus Christ. Lift them high. I'm not here for Christ. Bust the place. Bust the place. No, no, no. Mercy, yeah.
1: This song right here is dedicated to all my people that felt like giving up and you didn't think you was gonna make it.
0: Bless it all the time.
1: Check it out, y'all.
0: I'm not here. Go. Out of the place.
1: Get up.
0: Yeah.

Somebody here know he's been good. He done done something for somebody in this place here tonight. I ain't gotta ask nobody is he good. I already know he's been good to me. And you know, I was just watching one of those programs on TV today.

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Some dehydrated can't even make tears to cry. Some malnutrition done sit in and they can't even stand up on their own little legs. And then when I think about how my children get up, go down in the kitchen and pick it and choose it what they want to eat.

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Go on and give it to him. Whether you know it or not, we already owe it to him. For all those many years we went and didn't even stop to think about who was doing what, we owe it to him.

Thank you. 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Thank you. 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Thank you. From my legs, thank you. From my feet, thank you. Somebody can't do this, thank you.

Sometimes, sometimes it looks like the harder you try, the harder things get for you. And the same one you go all out of your way to try and help, you find out that's the one on the other side of town right now, already putting your name out on the highway and out on the hedge. But you know, when you already know somebody don't like you, it just don't bother you so bad when they do something mean to you. But the one that stand up in your face, one that shake your hand with one hand, smile in your face and stab you in the back all at the same time. I don't know how it makes you feel, but sometimes it makes me feel like I want to just throw up my hand. Cause I don't know which way to go. Then I go home, sit down, put my face in my hand. And then my mind go back to how long he's already kept me. How far he's already brought me. How good he's already been to me. And that's when I just get up on my seat.

Father, I just want to stop for a minute and just say I love you. I just want to tell you thank you just for being patient with me and just for giving me another chance. You've always been there for me, and you were the father that I never knew. I just want to say

one of the things that I've discovered is it doesn't matter how long you've been in church or how many people you prayed for or even how many scriptures you know, there comes a time in our life where we all find it difficult to trust God. And for me and my family, that happened about 3.5 years ago as we lost our home and our car was repossessed. For over 7 months, we went from motel to motel and just sleeping wherever we could because we had nowhere else to go. And I can remember in the motel, my wife would take pillows and blankets and fill the bathtub up so my son could sleep there because the room was so small. I began to question God. I said, God, where are you? Do you see what I'm going through? Do you care about the situation I'm in? And it seemed like God had forgotten about me. As I ministered to people on Wednesdays and Sundays, and many times they would come and say, James, can you pray for me? Can you intercede for me? But what they didn't know at the time was I was needing somebody to pray for me. Come on, can I get a witness, somebody that, come on, sometimes you've poured out and you've served and you've just wanted somebody to stand in the gap and pray for you. And I found myself there, and at that moment I began to say, God, are you still here with me? God shared with me. He said, James, you got to be able to trust me even when you don't know why you're going through what you're going through. And even when it seems like I've forgotten about you, and even when it seems like I'm not with you, he said, you got to be able to trust me now. He said, and if you can trust me during these times, God said, I'm getting ready to do something in your life that even if I told you, you wouldn't believe it. It was at that moment I began to say, Lord, I will trust you. And I began to worship with my family as I held my son. I began to get the words of this song. I say, God, even though I can't see you, and even though I can't feel your touch, God, I still trust you. Oh, God, I still believe that you're going to make a way for me. I still believe that you wouldn't put me here if you weren't going to bring me out. And at that moment, God gave me this song. And to see now this song, I Trust You, that has blessed millions of people all over the world. And God knew that somebody was going to be going through

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The devil's been telling you that there's no way that you can get out

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And sometimes it seems like even God himself has forgotten about you. 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
0: This is the country boy. 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I had to go home to be with Jesus. 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

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And after wiping her hands on her apron, she took the letter in her hands and she read it. And this is what it said: "For mowing the yard, $5. And for making up my own bed this week, $1. For going to the store, 50 cents. And playing with little brother while you went shopping, 25 cents. 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And for getting a good report card, $5. 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

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Turn around and tell somebody, yes, it is. Give somebody a high five and tell them, yes, it is. You know, they try to say that our traditional gospel music is about to be a thing of the past. But you know what I tell them? I say, if you get in trouble, you're going to have to go back to this same old music. If you walk in the doctor's office and he tell you you got 6 months to live, the hip-hop ain't going to help you. You're going to have to fall down on your knees every now and then and say,

meet him tonight.

God bless you, God bless you, God bless you. You know, it gets dark sometimes, but when it gets dark in your life, the sun can be shining, but it can be dark in your life. Oh, y'all want to hear this? When it gets dark in your life, you can reach back, go down Old School Boulevard again, and come back up and get this message. Shine.

I'm gonna sit down in a minute. Let the love. This is what I was raised on. Drum.

'Tis the Season of Christmas. Our choir with evangelist Deborah Liberett and Diane Williams on leads comes to you singing, Jesus, Oh What a Wonderful Child.

0: you've been waiting for all night. Darwin, where are you? How many know that God is able to do exceedingly, abundantly above all you could ask or think, according to the power that worketh in us?
1: Hallelujah. How many believe it tonight?

I'm so glad that he won't ever.

This song I want to do for you is what you might call an oldie but goodie. It's from days of old, and most of you have probably heard it before, may even say that it's your favorite song, as I've heard many say. Well, if you're a young person, there's so many of our young people out of the church today, it may be a new musical experience for them, but that's what life is all about. We're to share who we are and what we were about and all of those things. This song is as relevant today as it was yesterday, because as yesterday, today we're still in need of so many things, and we need to offer up that prayer, that spirit to our Heavenly Father, and let Him know that we're in need. And it very simply states,

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0: 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But I just want to let them know that in everybody's life, a little rain surely must fall.

0: Why not give God a chance?
1: Oh yeah, oh yeah.
0: You see, because God so loved the world that he gave his only begotten son to die. And whosoever shall believeth on him shall not perish but have an everlasting life. I don't know, maybe you would understand it better if I put these words into a song to

Please welcome back the great Gladys Knight as she leads us in a prayer for peace.

One of the things that I've discovered is it doesn't matter how long you've been in church or how many people you prayed for or even how many scriptures you know, there comes a time in our life where we all find it difficult to trust God. And for me and my family, that happened about 3.5 years ago as we lost our home and our car was repossessed. For over 7 months, we went from motel to motel and just sleeping wherever we could because we had nowhere else to go. And I can remember in the motel, my wife would take pillows and blankets and fill the bathtub up so my son could sleep there because the room was so small. I began to question God. I said, God, where are you? Do you see what I'm going through? Do you care about the situation I'm in? And it seemed like God had forgotten about me. And as I ministered to people on Wednesdays and Sundays, and many times they would come and say, James, can you pray for me? Can you intercede for me? But what they didn't know at the time was I was needing somebody to pray for me. Come on, can I get a witness? Somebody that, come on, sometime you've poured out and you've served and you've just wanted somebody to stand in the gap and pray for you. And I found myself there, and at that moment I began to say, God, are you still here with me? God shared with me. He said, James, you got to be able to trust me even when you don't know why you're going through what you're going through. And even when it seems like I've forgotten about you, and even when it seems like I'm not with you, he said, you got to be able to trust me now. He said, and if you can trust me during these times, God said, I'm getting ready to do something in your life that even if I told you, you wouldn't believe it. It was at that moment I began to say, Lord, I will trust you. And I began to worship with my family as I held my son. I began to get the words of this song. I say, God, even though I can't see you, and even though I can't feel your touch, God, I still trust you. Oh, God, I still believe that you're going to make a way for me. I still believe that you wouldn't put me here if you weren't going to bring me out. And at that moment, God gave me this song. And to see now this song, I Trust You, that has blessed millions of people all over the world. And God knew that somebody was going to be going through

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The devil's been telling you that there's no way that you can

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And while in that storm, it seems like everyone who you thought you could count on has walked away. And sometimes it seems like even God himself has forgotten about you. But in spite of that, to still be able to lift your hands and say,

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1: 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No one loves like you do.
0: But it's the thoughts in my mind. So

Listen, somebody's going through something right now, and the devil's trying to convince you that there's no way you can make it out, and he says you're not going to be able to get out of this situation, but

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How many are satisfied with Jesus? He means more to me than anything this world has to offer me. Y'all help me sing it. Come on, everybody. 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

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And here's why I said that, church. You see, he looks out for me every day, even though I'm not all that I should be. He still loves me. And what makes him so very special is the fact that he gave his very life for me. Y'all tell me tonight, what more? Can you tell me what more?

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I wonder, will you be ready, sister? Will you be ready, my brother? I wanna be ready. Thank you, Jesus. You see, when all of this singing is over, when all the preaching is over, you have to face him all by yourself.

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1: I really
0: you hear me? I know you hear me. You're looking down on me.
1: I
0: miss you, Willie.

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He doesn't speak good English, he's just a simple man. But when he's talking to the Lord, even a little child can understand. I was young and foolish, but the thought still comes to me when I told Daddy I felt I was old enough to leave. He sat there at the table, and a look came on his face. But he never spoke another word till he said the table grace. He said, "Our gracious Heavenly Father, we're all gathered here today to give Thee thanks for blessings, so humbly we pray. Our oldest girl is leaving, and I guess she knows what's best. But just in case, would you stand by and help her stand the test? Lord, she's a little bit neglectful about church on Sunday morn. And if she gets with the wrong crowd, would you let her hold your arm? And if she flies too high, would you clip her wings? But don't let her fall too hard, Lord. I'm sure you can handle things. I've tried my best from day to day to teach her right from wrong. And now she's grown to be a fine young lady, and she's always blessed our home. We pray thee, Lord, for guidance that she won't build upon the sand. And we won't worry half as much if we know she's in your hands. And, oh yes, Lord, it won't be long till I'll be coming home. Don't make me wait too long. We pray thee, Lord, for guidance. Please cleanse us from our sins so we can all be together in heaven. In Jesus' name, amen." The table was silent as tears ran down my face. And from that day on, I base my life on Father's table grace.

We decided that we want to play church. 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We went out in the back and started playing church. And my brother was a pastor. Me and Andy, we were the members in the church. And let me tell you something. It's hard to come in contact with Jesus and still be the same. I don't care who you are. I don't care. You can be the chiefest of sinners. You will never be the same.

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Then and there, we went outdoors, we started playing church. Sat down on the bottom step. My brother was a preacher, and we were the members in the church. And he put some old glasses and put them right here on his nose. And he said, I want you to jump up and shout Jesus 3 times. And I jumped up and I shouted Jesus 2 times. But when I jumped up the 3rd time, something got a hold of me. I couldn't sit back down. Ann ran in the house. She said, Mama, so Shirley Ann is out there playing with the Lord. Mama came to the door. But she looked out there and saw me shouting and dancing all over the backyard, tears running down my face. It's just a lie. Mama looked out there and she said, she ain't playing this time.

Father God, we bless you in the temple. We love you for your kindness. We love you for your love. For your grace has been better than life. We worship you. We adore you. For you've shown us many ways. And we thank you for your kindness. Father God, we kiss thy presence in the temple. For your love has been better than life. That is why we love you so. More than life. To me.